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The National Weather Service in Lincoln has issued a severe thunderstorm warning for Edgar County in East Central Illinois, Southeastern Fayette County in Central Illinois, Vermilion County in East Central Illinois, Eastern Champaign County in East Central Illinois, Douglas County in East Central Illinois, until 8:15 p.m. Central Daylight Time. At 7:22 p.m. Central Daylight Time, severe thunderstorms were located along a line extending from 7 miles northeast of Fisher to Bonneville to near Beaumont, moving east at 60 miles per hour. Expected hazards include 70 miles per hour wind gusts and quarter-size hail. This is a radar-indicated threat. The following impacts are expected. Hail damage to vehicles is expected. Expect considerable tree damage. Wind damage is also likely to mobile homes, roofs, and outbuildings. Severe thunderstorms will be near. Rain will around at 7:25 p.m. Central Daylight Time. Tolono, Philo, Atwood, Gifford, and Pisotum around 7:30 p.m. Central Daylight Time. Tuscola, St. Joseph, and Sydney around 7:35 p.m. Central Daylight Time. Villa Grove, Homer, Ogden, and Camargo around 7:40 p.m. Central Daylight Time. Other locations in the path of these severe thunderstorms include Potomac, Fairmount, Fithian, Broadlands, Allerton, Catlin, Oakwood, Newman, Seidel, Danville, Westville, Filton, Hume, Brockton, Vermilion Regional Airport, Georgetown, Chrisman, and Ridge Farm. This includes the following highways: Interstate 57 between mile markers 208 and 225, and between mile markers 256 and 257. Interstate 74 between mile markers 187 and 220. For your protection, move to an interior room on the lowest floor of a building. A tornado watch remains in effect until 1 a.m.

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3: National Weather Service in Lincoln has issued a severe thunderstorm warning for Northwestern Coles County, Christian County, Sangamon County, Moultrie County, Central Shelby County, Southwestern Fayette County, Southwestern Douglas County, Macon County, Eastern Morgan County, until 8:30 p.m. At 7:20 p.m., severe thunderstorms were located along a line extending from near Harris down to near Franklin, moving east at 60 miles per hour. Expected hazards include 60 miles per hour wind gusts. This is a radar indicated threat. The following impacts are expected. Expect damage to roofs, siding, and trees. Severe thunderstorms will be near Springfield, Decatur, Chatham, Mount Zion, Auburn, Rochester, Harristown, Long Creek, Waverly, and Loamie around 7:35 p.m. Pawnee and Edinburgh around 7:40 p.m. Di Vernon, Blue Mound, and Macon around 7:45 p.m. Other locations in the path of these severe thunderstorms include Kincaid, Stonington, Dalton City, Hammond, Lovington, Jiceyville, Taylorville, Arthur, Mohiqua, Bethany, and Arcola. This includes the following highways: Interstate 55 between mile markers 77 and 102, Interstate 57 between mile markers 194 and 207, Interstate 72 between mile marker 64 and 140.
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18: The National Weather Service in Indianapolis has issued a severe thunderstorm warning for Western Carroll County, Fountain County, Tippecanoe County, Northwestern Clinton County, Park County, Warren County, Vermilion County, Western Montgomery County, until 9:30 p.m. Eastern Daylight Time. At 8:50 p.m. Eastern Daylight Time, severe thunderstorms were located along a line extending from near Martinton to near Hoopston to Broadlands, moving east at 65 miles per hour. Expected hazards include 70 miles per hour wind gusts and penny-sized hail. This is a radar-indicated threat. The following impacts are expected. Expect considerable tree damage. Damage is likely to mobile homes, roofs, and outbuildings. Locations impacted include Lafayette, Crawfordsville, West Lafayette, Delphi, Covington, Rockville, Vetersburg, Williamsport, Newport, Attica, Shetland, Dayton, Battleground, Cayuga, Montezuma, Waynetown, Linden, West Lebanon, Dana, and Hillsboro. This includes the following highways: Interstate 65 between mile markers 163 and 184. Interstate 74 between mile markers 1 and 33. Remain alert for a possible tornado. Tornadoes can develop quickly from severe thunderstorms. If you spot a tornado, go at once into the basement or small central room in a sturdy structure. For your protection, move to an interior room on the lowest floor of a building. A tornado watch remains in effect until 2 a.m. Eastern Daylight Time for central, north central, and west central Indiana. Repeating, a severe thunderstorm warning has been issued until 9:30 p.m. Eastern Daylight Time for the following counties in Indiana: Carroll, Clinton, Fountain, Montgomery, Park, Tippecanoe, Vermilion, and Warren.

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The National Weather Service in Indianapolis has issued a tornado warning for Central Fountain County, Southwestern Warren County, Northwestern Vermilion County, until 9:15 p.m. Eastern Daylight Time. At 8:58 p.m. Eastern Daylight Time, a severe thunderstorm capable of producing a tornado was located near Danville, moving east at 70 miles per hour. Expected hazards include tornado. This is a radar-indicated threat. The following impacts are expected. Flying debris will be dangerous to those caught without shelter. Mobile homes will be damaged or destroyed. Damage to roofs, windows, and vehicles will occur. Tree damage is likely. Locations impacted include Covington, Petersburg, Attica, State Line City, and Foster. This includes Interstate 74 between mile markers 1 and 20. Take cover now. Move to a basement or an interior room on the lowest floor of a sturdy building. Avoid windows. If you are outdoors, in a mobile home, or in a vehicle, move to the closest substantial shelter and protect yourself from flying debris. Repeating, a tornado warning has been issued until 9:15 p.m. Eastern Daylight Time for the following counties in Indiana, Fountain, Vermilion, and Warren.

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The National Weather Service in Lincoln has issued a severe thunderstorm warning for northeastern Coles County, northeastern Moultrie County, southeastern Fayette County, southern Champaign County, Douglas County, until 8:45 p.m. At 8:15 p.m., a severe thunderstorm was located over Atwood, or 8 miles west of Tuscola, moving east at 60 miles per hour. Expected hazards include 60 miles per hour wind gusts and quarter-size hail. This is a radar-indicated threat. The following impacts are expected. Hail damage to vehicles is expected. Expect wind damage to roofs, siding, and trees. This severe thunderstorm will be near Tuscola and Arcola around 8:20 p.m. Oakland around 8:35 p.m. This includes Interstate 57 between mile markers 195 and 223.

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4: The River is a Brazil vibe.

The National Weather Service in Indianapolis has issued a severe thunderstorm warning for Carroll County, southeastern Fountain County, Tippecanoe County, Clinton County, western Howard County, northwestern Hendricks County, Park County, western Boone County, northwestern Tipton County, central Vermilion County, Montgomery County, northern Putnam County, until 10 p.m. Eastern Daylight Time. At 9:27 p.m. Eastern Daylight Time, severe thunderstorms were located along a line extending from near Brookston to near Lafayette to near Newport, moving east at 70 miles per hour. Expected hazards include 60 miles per hour wind gusts. This is a radar-indicated threat. The following impacts are expected. Expect damage to roofs, siding, and trees. Locations impacted include Lafayette, Kokomo, Frankfort, Crawfordsville, West Lafayette, Lebanon, Delphi, Rockville, Newport, Flora, Rossville, Shadeland, Thorntown, Dayton, Battleground, Mulberry, Rushaville, Montezuma, La Doga, and Jamestown. This includes the following highways: Interstate 65 between mile markers 139 and 184. Interstate 74 between mile markers 17 and 55. Remain alert for a possible tornado. Tornadoes can develop quickly from severe thunderstorms. If you spot a tornado, go at once into the basement or small central room in a sturdy structure. For your protection, move to an interior room on the lowest floor of a building. A tornado watch remains in effect until 2 a.m. Eastern Daylight Time for central, north central, and west central Indiana. Repeating, a severe thunderstorm warning has been issued until 10 p.m. Eastern Daylight Time for the following counties in Indiana: Boone, Carroll, Clinton, Fountain, Hendricks, Howard, Montgomery, Park, Putnam, Tippecanoe, Tipton, and Vermilion.

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National Weather Service in Lincoln has issued a severe thunderstorm warning for northeastern Coles County, Edgar County, northern Clark County, eastern Douglas County, until 9:45 p.m. At 8:37 p.m., a severe thunderstorm was located over Reardon, or 11 miles northeast of Charleston, moving east at 60 miles per hour. Expected hazards include 60 miles per hour wind gusts and quarter-size hail. This is a radar-indicated threat. The following impacts are expected. Hail damage to vehicles is expected. Expect wind damage to roofs, siding, and trees. This severe thunderstorm will be near Kansas around 8:45 p.m. This includes Interstate 70 between mile markers 137 and 154.

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1: The National Weather Service in Indianapolis has issued a severe thunderstorm warning for Vigo County, Indiana, northwestern Clay County, Indiana, southern Park County, Indiana, southern Vermilion County, Indiana, west central Putnam County, Indiana, until 10:30 p.m. Eastern Daylight Time. At 9:44 p.m. Eastern Daylight Time, severe thunderstorms were located along a line extending from 6 miles east of Chrisman to near Ashmore, moving east at 55 miles per hour. Expected hazards include 60 miles per hour wind gusts. This is a radar indicated threat. The following impacts are expected: expect damage to roofs, siding, and trees. Locations impacted include Terre Haute, Greencastle, Brazil, Clinton, Rockville, West Terre Haute, Fairview Park, Prairie Tin, Prairie Creek, Sellaville, Montezuma, Knightsville, Rosedale, Harmony, Dana, Staunton, Carbon, Universal, Mecca, and Bridgeton. This includes Interstate 70 between mile markers 1 and 15.

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National Weather Service in Lincoln has issued a severe thunderstorm warning for Western Coles County, Eastern Moultrie County, Southeastern Fayette County, Southwestern Champaign County, Douglas County, until 9:30 p.m. At 9:03 p.m., a severe thunderstorm was located near Arcola, moving east at 60 miles per hour. Expected hazards include 60 miles per hour wind gusts and nickel-size hail. This is a radar-indicated threat. The following impacts are expected: expect damage to roofs, siding, and trees. This severe thunderstorm will be near Tuscola and Camargo around 9:10 p.m. This includes Interstate 57 between mile markers 184 and 223.

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7: National Weather Service in Lincoln has issued a severe thunderstorm warning for Coles County, Edgar County, southeastern Moultrie County, Clark County, southeastern Shelby County, Cumberland County, Douglas County, until 10:30 p.m. At 9:24 p.m., severe thunderstorms were located along a line extending from near Sadorus to near Stewardson, moving east at 55 miles per hour. Expected hazards include 70 miles per hour wind gusts and nickel-size hail. This is a radar-indicated threat. The following impacts are expected. Expect considerable tree damage. Damage is likely to mobile homes, roofs, and outbuildings. Severe thunderstorms will be near Mattoon, Tuscola, Arcola, Neoga, Villa Grove, Camargo, Humboldt, and Lerna around 9:30 p.m. Charleston, Toledo, and Janesville around 9:35 p.m. Greenup, Oakland, Newman, and Raritan around 9:40 p.m. Other locations in the path of these severe thunderstorms include Ashmore, Westfield, Brockton, Casey, Kansas, Hume, Martinsville, Paris, Chrisman, Edgar County Airport, and Marshall. This includes the following highways: Interstate 57 between mile markers 172 and 217. Interstate 70 between mile markers 116 and 119, and between mile markers 121 and 154.

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0: 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But when the world struggles to make sense of conflict, music has always been there to tell the story. Some of the most powerful songs in classic rock were born from those moments.
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9: It's showtime.
0: It's showtime. Yeah. Happy Friday. Friday. It is a June the 12th. It's National Jerky Day today. You like the jerky? Oh, yeah. Love the beef jerky. It's National Movie Night, so you can either take one in at home or go to the theater. Check out a new movie. National Peanut Butter Cookie Day. And it's Superman Day today. Yes, sir. Kenny Wayne Shepherd, happy birthday. 49 today. And Bun E. Carlos, former Rock and Roll Hall of Famer, Cheap Tricks glasses wearing goatee to former drummer. Bun E. Carlos, 76 today. Happy birthday to our birthday babies today. Let's take it to the Razor's Edge album. Happy Friday. Let's do some AC/DC and Money Talks on the old Steck Show. 98.5 The River. Let's do this.

0: War is ugly. 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
18: Good morning, everyone. After some stormy weather last night, better weather today. Mostly sunny, cooler, and less humid. A high of 82. For tonight, clear skies, a nice night. Drops down to 62. For tomorrow, to kick off the weekend, partly sunny, still pleasant, with highs back in the low 80s. From WTWO, your local weather authority, I'm meteorologist Jesse Walk.
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Yes, sir. Happy Friday. Moving right along. Let's do some Pat Benatar with 98.5 The River.

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My God. 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

0: Cubs close out their series of the Rockies with a 9-3 win in Denver. Today, they open up a weekend series with the San Francisco Giants at Oracle Park. It'll be Javier Assad on the mound for the Cubs, minus 107. Landon Root for the Giants, minus 112, 8 under the total. The Cardinals have Kyle Leahy on the hill against the Minnesota Twins at Target Field in Minneapolis. Leahy 5-3, a 4.42 ERA. Joe Ryan for Minnesota, 4-3, 3.07. Minnesota minus 143, 8.5 under the total. The Dodgers and White Sox on the south side today. Sean Burke plus 123. Roki Sasaki for the Dodgers minus 148. 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
13: Good morning, everyone. After some stormy weather last night, better weather today. Mostly sunny, cooler, and less humid. A high of 82. For tonight, clear skies, a nice night. Drops down to 62. For tomorrow, to kick off the weekend, partly sunny, still pleasant, with highs back in the low 80s. From WTWO, your local weather authority, I'm meteorologist Jesse Walker.
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0: It's Ozzy. Ozzy Osbourne, My Mama Coming Home. It's after 7. It's brain tease time. Here we go.
1: Hey, think you're smart?
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0: Right, so I'm just going to give you the question without a clue, okay? So back in the 90s, now this used to be a 3-minute wait, but now in the year 2026, it's about a 20 to 25-minute wait until this starts. What do you think it is? I'll share that answer here in just a few minutes. Back in the 90s, this used to be a 3-minute wait, but in the year now, 2026, it's about a 20 to 25-minute wait until this starts. What do you think it is? Has to coincide with what we said today was, if you're paying attention. National what day today?
3: Yeah.
0: That's all I'm going to give you. I'll let you ponder on that. Make your guesses. Give me the answer here in just a few minutes. 98.5 The River.

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21: Good morning, everyone. After some stormy weather last night, better weather today. Mostly sunny, cooler, and less humid. A high of 82. For tonight, clear skies, a nice night. Drops down to 62. For tomorrow, to kick off the weekend, partly sunny, still pleasant, with highs back in the low 80s. From WTWO, your local weather authority, I'm meteorologist Jesse Walker.
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0: Stack gets in your head with the brain tease. The River.
2: All right, so I gave you the question. Back in the 90s, this used to be like a three-minute wait, but now the year of 2026, it's about a 20 to 25-minute wait until this starts. I said it kind of coincides with this. Today is National Movie Night. What are they? They are movie theater previews. 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
2: 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Sit down, mister. There you go. Yeah, movie theater previews. They last about 20 to 25 minutes now. Do some Billy Squire this morning, 98.5 The River. That's a brain tease.

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feel good. I drink alone, baby. Yeah. 98.5, the River, the Valley's classic rock station. Stack here. Good morning, everybody. Happy Friday, Hey, it's a state send-off today. We want to congratulate the Terre Haute North Patriots. Got the softball team. They're going to be playing state championship today. Yes, sir. So the team arrives at the high school, North High School, about 3 o'clock, and then I think the bus departs about 3:30. So they're asking to wear your red, white, and blue, the cheer on the team, the signs and all that, and follow them to the stadium, their destination to hopefully take home state. Yes. So once again, The Terre Haute North Patriots softball team going to state championship this afternoon. So have fun and good luck from all of us here from 98.5 The River. I tell you what, we got something coming up here, not this weekend, but next weekend. Of course, next weekend's Father's Day weekend. But Saturday, June the 20th at Fairbanks Park, it's Wine on the Wabash. Yes, local wineries, food trucks, live music. Henry Lee Summer is going to be in town. American Fools Band, which is a great John Cougar Mellencamp tribute band. And then we got the Tommy Kelly Band. Yeah. 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Follow the webpage. Nirvana this morning. Good morning, everybody. Happy Friday with Stack. 98.5 The River.

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10: Good morning, everyone. After some stormy weather last night, better weather today. Mostly sunny, cooler, and less humid. A high of 82. For tonight, clear skies, a nice night. Drops down to 62. For tomorrow, to kick off the weekend, partly sunny, still pleasant, with highs back in the low 80s. From WTWO, your local weather authority, I'm meteorologist Jesse Walker.
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0: dirty deeds done dirt cheap. JCDC this morning. 98.5 The River, Valley's classic rock station after 8. 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
1: Yes, sir.
0: Well, I don't know if you heard or not, but this year's annual Farm Aid Festival is coming to Virginia Beach for the first time. How cool is this? Yeah, of course, performances from the board members, Willie Nelson, Neil Young, Dave Matthews, John Mellencamp, Margo Price. Other performers include the Turnpike Troubadours, Lucas Nelson, which is Willie's son. If you never heard Lucas sing, he sounds like his daddy, a young Willie Nelson. Yeah. Pre-sale tickets, they went on sale yesterday, but general admission tickets go on sale today, and it all goes down on September the 26th. But yeah, the annual Farm Aid Festival coming to Virginia Beach for the first time. Be pretty cool. Terrell Smith on the river.

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14: Good morning, everyone. After some stormy weather last night, better weather today. Mostly sunny, cooler, and less humid. A high of 82. For tonight, clear skies, a nice night. Drops down to 62. For tomorrow, to kick off the weekend, partly sunny, still pleasant, with highs back in the low 80s. From WTWO, your local weather authority, I'm meteorologist Jesse Walk.
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0: 98.5 The River, Valley's classic rock station. Got your dad joke here in just a few minutes. If you can finish these classic commercial jingles, they say you're officially old.
1: What?
0: I'm going to share those here in just a few minutes. Hang tight. Dad joke on the way. Speaking of the dad joke, we got a contest going on for Father's Day for the best dad jokes out there. So we're looking for the best dad jokes, all right? You can send us a message because we have a hotline. It's 812-917-3924. The best dad jokes in the Wabash Valley. Yes. I'll record yours. Well, it'll be recorded when you call in on that hotline, and then we'll save them. And then we're going to pick the best and give you a chance to win some nice gift cards. I think over $100. Nice. So thanks so much to our sponsors, Mike's Auto Wrecking, Outdoor Obsessions, Fairway Custom Golf, and Vigo Bowl. Yeah. So best dad jokes. Speaking of the dad jokes, let's roll today's. Here we go.
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0: All right. Dad joke today. You ready for it? What do you call a sleepwalking nun? A sleepwalking nun. That would be a roaming Catholic. Just a roaming around. Yeah. What are you doing? Oh, boy. A roaming Catholic. You can use that. Bad company this morning. It's a burning sky. 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
2: I'm riding my bike, someone hits me. 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
0: You'll find more music in this long block of classic rock than grams of saturated fat in that breakfast burrito you got from the gas station. And that's saying something. 98.5 The River. You gonna eat the rest of that?

only one that changes. All right, we're having a little fun with some jingles. Are you old? You feel old? Check this out, 98.5 The River. All right, let's see if you're old. This made me feel old because I grew up listening to these jingles. There's four jingles, and if you can identify them, I'm sorry to tell you that you're officially old. Da, da. Stop your laughing. No, it's not funny. All right, here we go. Here's one of them. See if you can, I'm going to play the first part and see if you can finish it. Here we go.

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10: Good morning, everyone. After some stormy weather last night, better weather today. Mostly sunny, cooler, and less humid. A high of 82. For tonight, clear skies, a nice night. Drops down to 62. For tomorrow, to kick off the weekend, partly sunny, still pleasant, with highs back in the low 80s. From WTWO, your local weather authority, I'm meteorologist Jesse Walk.
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0: Nancy Wilson, that's Heart. River with Stick. The Morning Kids. All right, after 9 o'clock, good morning, everybody. 98.5 The River, the Valley's classic rock station. Let's take a look at our community calendar. What's going on? We got some things going on today. If you go to our The River page, 98.5theriver.com, scroll down just a little bit off to the right, you'll see the community page, what's going on. Some of the events today is Doggett Diggett Rescue. Going to be hosting the cookout this afternoon from 11 a.m. to 2. It's at Basler's, all right, so you can check that out. Coming up tomorrow on the 13th, got a couple things for you. It's the Wabash Valley Rodders Roundup. It's car show. It's at Fairbanks Park from 9 to 1. Proceeds go to Clothe a Child. And also on the 13th is the Heart of the Sullivan. It's going to host the Plaza Palooza at the Sullivan Civic Center. Goes on from 1 to 11 tomorrow. Got a whole day, live music all day, vendor fair, food trucks, beer garden. All the details on these and much more. 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
0: Dee Snider and Twisted Sister this morning. 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

0: tonight at 7 o'clock. It is known as the Stairway to 7, and it's a double play of Led Zeppelin songs with 98.5 The River. How about that? Yeah, cool. Yeah. Let's take a look at some rock and roll history today. Roll it. Here we go.
1: 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It's This Day in Music with Stack on 98.5. The River.
0: All right. Welcome to a Friday. Fri-yay, we like to call it. June the 12th. Kenny Wayne Shepherd turns 49 today. Bun E. Carlos turns 76. Former drummer for Cheap Trick. 1965. We'll start you off. Sonny and Cher make their U.S. television debut on American Bandstand. It was 1973 that Grand Funk recorded We're an American Band. Became their first U.S. number one single. And I've never been to Graceland. Always wanted to visit it. I guess it's something I put on my bucket list, but I'd like to check this out, too. 1989, the Elvis Presley Autoland Museum opened up in Graceland. The museum contains like over 30 cars, which were owned by Presley, including the pink famous Cadillac was in there. The pink Cadillac is Harley-Davidson motorcycles, a 1975 Dino Ferrari, a 56 Cadillac Eldorado convertible, and the red MG, if that looks familiar, that was the one that Elvis drove in the film Blue Hawaii. How about that? So that opened up 1989 in Graceland, the Presley Autoland Museum. There you go, just a few things in rock and roll history on a June the 12th. Got your number of the day coming up in just a few minutes here. Yes, and something that Coors is putting out. What? You know, three beers in one? Heck yeah. He tells on the way in just a few minutes with your number. Love song Tesla, 98.5 The River.

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Riders on the Storm. Jim Morris in the Doors. Yeah, 98.5 The River. Valley's classic rock station. Stick here. Yeah. We're ready to sneak on out. Carly's on the way. It's Friday. Friday, we like to say. Got your number of the day here in just a few minutes. Speaking of a number, here's a number for you. Three. Coors Light just released a koozie called the Taller Boy and can fit three cans in this koozie. Nice. Ta-da.

0: other day, we're going to talk candy, and it's one of my favorite candies. It's Nerds candy. I love Nerds Blizzards. 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I don't know if Dairy Queen does anymore or not, but the hottest candy in the business right now is Nerds. In 2019, Nerds was earning around $50 million in annual sales. But then came the Nerds Clusters, which is a gummy. It's like a gummy candy with the Nerds attached to it in little balls, and they're delicious. This sugar confection, wow, has taken over business. Matter of fact, beaten out Skittles. Can you imagine that? So this year, they're on track to be earning between $800 million to nearly $1 billion in annual sales. Holy cow. Nerds candy.
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0: 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Ta-da! Enjoy your Nerds. I think today there's dozens of flavors of Nerds candy. 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Carly's on the way in. Enjoy your day, all right? 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So enjoy the weekend. Be blessed, all right? I'll talk to you on Monday at 6 a.m. Don't forget to tune these guys in tonight, too. Yeah, get a block of it. 10 o'clock every weeknight. Mandatory Metallica. Little tease for tonight. It's Inner Sandman. 98.5 The River. We'll see you. Have a good weekend.

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from Journey to wake you up on this Friday morning. Hopefully you're already awake. Your workday should be started by now, but if you're off, congrats. I wish I was you today. It's Carly hanging out with you here. Happy Friday for IEA 98.5 The River. Best day of the week. New music is out today. New movies and the start of the weekend. Your favorite music's coming up this hour. Some John Mellencamp. We've also got the Eagles and Cars. Right now, Skid Row. It's 18 in Life on 98.5 The River.

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Nirvana, that one's Lithium. You already knew that, though. 98.5 The River. Hopefully, you're enjoying your Friday Fri-yay. I'm Carly hanging out with you here in the studio. Queen is on the way this hour. Some animals and scorpions. And a pretty interesting stat I just found out about board games. I say that because I assumed everybody has done this at one point, but I guess not. 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

Scorpions with No One Like You. It's Carly hanging out with you here on the river. And I thought this was pretty interesting because some reason I assumed just everybody out there has done this at some point. And I don't even mean finishing the game, just playing it. Just 5% of adults say they have never played Monopoly before. I don't know. That's just like a classic game. What's your favorite board game though? Mine is definitely Sequence.

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Lenny Kravitz, that's Fly Away. He's a dad who's going to be celebrating Father's Day coming up on the 21st. 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

Sometimes you can boost your salary by switching jobs, and sometimes you can boost your salary just by crossing state lines. A new study just looked at the states where people have the highest and lowest incomes, and to do it, they gave each state a score based on the average salaries of the top 5% of earners and the average of the bottom 20% of earners and the median household income overall. So, New York, Virginia, and New Jersey are the best, with West Virginia as the worst.

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3: The Cubs with Javier Assad on the mound today, -107 against the San Francisco Giants, -112. It's Landon Roop on the hill with the Giants, 8 under the total at Oracle Park. St. Louis Cardinals with Kyle Leahy on the hill, +119 against the Twins at Target Field. Joe Ryan gets the start for Minnesota. He's another 43 favorite. And the White Sox open up a series with the L.A. Dodgers at Wrigley Field today. Sean Burke for the White Sox, +123. Burke 3-3, a 3.88 ERA. It's Roki Suzuki pitching for the Dodgers, 3-3, 4.03. Dodgers another 48 favorite. 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

They're on their huge Power Up tour. I know they've got to stop at Notre Dame Stadium. That's AC/DC Highway to Hell on 98.5 The River. And they've got a great band on tour with them, too. The Pretty Reckless. You know the lead singer of that band used to be Cindy Lou Who? Yes, from The Grinch. Or if you ever watched Gossip Girl, she was Jenny Humphrey. But I don't know that you've seen that one.

0: 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But when the world struggles to make sense of conflict, music has always been there to tell the story. 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

The devil went down to Georgia. He was looking for a soul to steal. He was in a bind because he was way behind and he was willing to make a deal. When he came across this young man sewing on a fiddle and playing it hot, and the devil jumped up on a hickory stump and said, "Boy, let me tell you what. I guess you didn't know it, but I'm a fiddle player too. And if you'd care to take a dare, I'll make a bet with you. Now you play pretty good fiddle, boy, but give the devil his due. 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

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And then a band of demons joined.

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Johnny said, "Devil, just come on back if you ever want to try again. 'Cause I told you once, you son of a gun."

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Guns N' Roses, a great way to get this hour started off on this Friday. 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

0: dropping the needle on another 45 RPM single from the 98.5 The River record crate. 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
1: Released in 1967 by the British rock band The Small Faces, Ichiku Park is a quintessential summer love anthem. Written by Steve Marriott and Ronnie Lane, it became the band's only major hit in the U.S., and it's famous for its surreal lyrics and pioneering studio production. The song's name came from a local park where Marriott ended up growing up in the East End of London, and it was called Ichiku because of the abundance of stinging needles, which is that plant that causes a lot of itching and burning everywhere when you touch it. And with lyrics like, "What did you do there? I got high," many assumed the song was about taking drugs, but the band clarified that the high was simply the thrill of skipping school. You'll have to let me know what you think. It's Ichiku Park from The Small Faces on 98.5 The River.

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If you were a child in the 80s or 90s who spent any time with their grandparents, you're familiar with Fresca, the old person soda is what they call it. You may not have had it since then, but now maybe you should. An alcoholic version of Fresca, Fresca Hard, is going to be hitting stores soon, and it's

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I'm Scott Steele. 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

0: 98.5 The River, Green Day. In case you missed it, new trailer came out this week for Nimrods, a Green Day comedy, a new movie coming to theaters in August. I'll play you a few seconds of the trailer. The background is it's about three guys. They're in a band, and they're under the mistaken impression that they have a gig opening for Green Day on New Year's Eve, so they try to get themselves to the gig. And so at the beginning, the guys in the, you know, the fictional band are talking to the guys in Green Day here at the beginning.
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0: All right, there you go. A few seconds from the trailer for Nimrods, a Green Day comedy opening in theaters on August 14th. It doesn't look very good, but, you know, you never know. 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

It's not sad, but it is true. We've got mandatory Metallica for you coming up tonight at 10 o'clock, which is our nightly tribute, our block of Metallica. 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

0: 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Well, a new study has found the best time to have a snack. This is the kind of science I can get behind. When is the best time to have a snack? So assuming people, you know, if you eat kind of breakfast and lunch at the usual times that most people do, they say most people could use a snack sometime between 2 and 4 p.m. So all right, I'm a little bit late here for that info, but, you know, go ahead and have a snack. It's Friday. 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

98.5 The River, Wine on the Wabash is 1 week from tomorrow. 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Here's a song that I think pretty good chance you'll be able to hear live at Wine on the Wabash on Saturday, June 20th. 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

98.5 The River. Well, the World Cup soccer tournament has kick-started. And we had an opening ceremony yesterday before the Mexico-South Africa game that featured Shakira performing live. 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So we don't know which is which yet, but the hips don't lie. I mean, we know that, right? That's one of her songs, right? I think so. 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

0: 98.5 The River, Red Hot Chili Peppers, and me, Scott Steele. Father's Day coming up, not this weekend, but the weekend following. It's a little bit late this year, right? Father's Day? Well, in honor of Father's Day, we want you to submit your favorite dad joke, and you might hear it on the air, and you could win a $100 gift card. So here's the kind of joke we're talking about right here.
1: What type of letters do woolly mammoths use when riding?
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0: Elephants. 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We have more than one to give away, by the way. 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

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The odds are at plus 5636 when he placed his bet. 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
3: Game 5 of the NBA Finals will be on Saturday night as the San Antonio Spurs will host the New York Knicks. The Knicks are up 3-1 after their come-from-behind victory in Game 4 on Wednesday, where they erased a 29-point second-half deficit. They're a win away from their first championship in 53 years. The Spurs trying to extend this series to a Game 6 back in New York on Tuesday. The Spurs are a 5.5-point home favorite on Saturday, minus 105 against the spread. The Knicks getting the 5.5, minus 115. On the money line, New York plus 166, San Antonio minus 198, and the over-under is at 216.5. With your VSiN Action Update, I'm Tony DeZiri, 98.5 The River, the Valley's classic rock station.
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from REO to some STP, who you can see this coming week opening for Godsmack on their Rise of the Rock World Tour. Godsmack with Stone Temple Pilots and special guest Dorothy this coming Thursday in Noblesville. 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

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I'm Scott Steele. 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

98.5 The River, AC/DC, Hell's Bells. It felt a little bit less like hell today with the weather being a little bit nicer. So it's good. Just in time for the weekend. You know, it's all good. Just a little blast of summer. Not nearly as good as the summer of 69. It's Brian Adams on The River.

0: It's time to celebrate the Wabash Valley's dads with some good old-fashioned dad jokes. Got a joke that's so bad it's good? 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

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Both songs tonight from Led Zeppelin 2 for no reason, just, you know, just felt like the right thing to do tonight. We'll start it off with Thank You on Stairway to Seven, 98.5 The River.

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